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1: Yeah.
0: One, two, three, make it funky!
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The sliding on you, bump and grind every night upon you. Getting slag upon you, crag upon you, then get target of you. 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Aye, closest to trust I've ever seen. 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

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You're just a lame, it's nothing. I can't barely realize I damn so much. You're taking that all the one, the beats that hide on the ground. I see your eyes that leave this earth from the earth. You say that nothing could happen to you. You're falling on the ground, try

0: sexy motherfucker.
1: We're all alone in a villa on the Riviera. Got some friends on the south side, in case you cared. Out of all of your friends, I wanna be the closest. That's why I tell you things so you'll be the mostest. When it comes to life, to be this man's wife, you got to be well educated on the subject of fights. I mean the prevention of, in other

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They say if it's done in the dark, it's gonna come to light.

0: 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Because the truth will set you free. 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It, you just gonna fade out.
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Don't bring everybody down like this. Don't worry. It will soon pass, whatever it is. Don't worry, be happy. I'm not worried.

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1: We do? Mm-hmm. Okay, okay.
0: Yes.
1: All right.
0: You're welcome.
2: À Bayonne, j'écoute Code Sud FM 90.3.